0: They're securing the 33 V's in the home and making sure other things are locked up. No other mention of weapons.
1: Front and I do 588.
2: Very good.
1: What happened with him this afternoon?
2: We spoke with him. He had no mention of suicidal ideations or anything like that.
1: Good.
2: He was throwing objects earlier, and we talked him down, and they all agreed that he could stay for the rest of the day. Great.
1: Good.
2: He has a mental health appointment next week on the 19th, and he's going to try to wait until then. That's all we got to.
1: Copy.

0: No, just 666, you can cancel. 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
1: Yeah. 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If anybody's in the kitchen, straight through the front door, Mom's going to lock the front door for you. Also, advise, can you pull the pictures off the wall? There's glass everywhere.

0: going to be throwing things at other people in the home now.
1: You can put me on it, I'll be pulling up now.
0: Six,
2: you can have those other cars running into her.
0: Wait, you said the other cars can run it in?
2: Yeah.

0: 2:05.
1: Call Singer said that Gideon had picked his meds up and then put it down.
0: Can you rebuzz, sir?
1: Not sure if it was related to his 2:06. He was just saying he had picked up the meds and then put them down.

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1: 2010. 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
0: Windermere Place and County Line Road, your caller was walking through the area. Said there's a male and female here. Female of Holly saying she needs police.
1: Copy and route.

0: medic run. From medic 112, ladder 111, battalion 101. 6911 Cleveland Avenue. On an injured person from a fall. Medic 112, ladder 111, battalion 101. 6911 Cleveland Avenue, Sherwood Park. Injured from a fall. They're going to be in lot 4 in the Apple Ridge area. That's lot 4 in the Apple Ridge area. The Rangers will be at the front entrance to guide you in. Respond on West Rose Dispatch, Time Dispatch 2022.
1: West, are they on the path or are they in the parking lot?
0: Parking lot.
1: Copy that.

0: 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They're on County Line at Windermere Drive.
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Medic Run from Medic Ninja 113, 865 Maxtown Road, apartment 204, on a possible injury from a fall. Medic Ninja 113, 865 Maxtown Road, on a possible injury from a fall. Respond to all muscle dispatch. Time dispatch 2034.

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1: It's the 59. Yes, ma'am.
0: Thank you.

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0: This 16-inch Heath called in by a patron. It was a black Dodge Charger with a modified muffler.
1: Copy the 16, just the muffler noise.
0: Yes, sir.
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2: 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Astron is requesting a call back from you. It's about an altercation last Sunday.
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0: 593601, this 16 at Sheets.
1: Yes.
0: Andrew Polaris Parkway, Sheets. There was a black Dodge Charger, a modified muffler, and a plate of King Union George 8415. And your caller is a feature no longer in the area.

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1: 6-1, are they separated?
0: They've been instructed by the call taker to separate at this time.

0: They are separated. No weapons. Caller says that she does not feel safe while she's there. Caller's going to be downstairs. Female's upstairs.
1: You're clear.

0: He was responding to the 1017. He just wanted to advise that we do have extensive history with them, and the female in the background is still trying to engage with the caller. We're trying to get them to separate, one in the house, one outside.
1: Here, Claire, we'll be pulling up here in a second.
0: 2328. There will be 229s inside of the residence as well.

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1: One twenty one.
0: 1034, 130 Center Street, Otter Bank Stadium, where the bleachers and concession stand are. We've received multiple 911 calls from the area. We're not able to get anybody on the line.
1: Hi, Gabby. I'll be on around.
0: Yeah, Claire, would you like an additional unit to back you up?
1: I'll take an advice.
0: Copy at 2231.

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1: Yeah, I was just advising I was out at Astronaut Cove with 4848A. Two people walking through the park. I don't got 12, same way.
0: Copy.
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4: Are you still getting calls from this location?
0: 1 3 dispatch, you, please stop receiving calls.
4: I copy. They're doing maintenance on the building on the electrical system, so it's probably glitching. 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I searched the building and there's no one here, so I'll be code 4 otherwise.
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0: Do you have any more info? 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
1: Negative. 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It was supposed to be a red F-150 into a pole. I'll get it further.

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0: Their deputies have not found it yet. 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
0: 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Engine 111, did you copy that you can cancel?
3: Yeah, we're through. 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
0: 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King Young Sam 9387, it's a silver Nissan.
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1: Copy. Six oh eight. 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I'll be closer to 87. I can get him. Six oh eight. I copy. First one here, sir. 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
1: Anyone?
0: 10-6 Cleveland and Truck. It's going to be a white Ford pickup truck northbound on Cleveland from Truck. Caller said that he ran the light and almost hit him. Thought he might be 1021 or 1019.

0: 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Cleveland Avenue from Schrock to Polaris, both north and south are going to be code 4.
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Engine 111, fire alarm at residence 6752 Sharonwood Boulevard for Columbus. Engine 111, fire alarm at a residence 6752 Sharonwood Boulevard for Columbus. 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Timeout 111.

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1: 94.
0: 608. 1040A, possible 1059, 363 Braun Place, Westerville Senior Living, apartment 281. Caller said that she pushes a chair in front of her door and locks it. She said that she heard the chair move. A man came in, turned on light, and took her trash. Did not think that staff would be collecting the trash at 1:45 in the morning. 6 8, I copy, Ralph.
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0: 1:46.

0: 608-594. She gave a description of the subject. It's going to be male, white, thin, with light, medium brown hair, about 50 years old, unsure of the clothing description.
1: I copy. Is there staff on scene?
0: Caller said that she called down to the front desk and did not get an answer. Would you like us to call over to the facility?
1: Hey, affirmative. They can be at the door.
0: Copy. Break for 601.
2: I copy. She's here.
0: 148.
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0: Eli Brown, Medic 115, into 115, respond to 731 Grindstone Road for an ill patient. Medic 113, engine 113, 731 Grindstone Road for an ill patient. PD will also be en route due to the caller. Respond to us will dispatch timeout 222.
1: Grindstone Road. Caller is going to be Michelle. Known offender and hazardous person for 10-2 and extensive history. She is having complications from previous injury. We have the fire department en route.
2: Copy.
3: Good.
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1: You're clear. 581 and 603, she did say, she did state that she does not want police to come, so we are unsure how she will respond, and she did also mention that there is somebody else in her house. We are still on the phone trying to gather more information now.
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0: 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I'll just take your ass.
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0: 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About 5 minutes ago, someone broke into their truck. Husband ran outside and saw them running away on foot.
2: A1 copy.
1: Ralph, do we have a direction to travel?
0: Still on the phone with the caller now. The subject got into a black sedan.
2: Look for a Impala. Those individuals were just breaking into cars in the CPD.
0: Copy. We're going to ask the caller now if they can concur if it was Chevy Impala. Caller says that they were headed toward Cleveland Avenue.
3: 93, copy. King Victor William 2914. King Victor William 2914. Can I come back to anything?
0: Registered to a Miss Knight out of New Albany on a 2011 Chevy, blue in color.
1: Copy.
0: Caller is not sure of what specific vehicle. Again, just a black sedan.

caller believes the subject was a male, but we have no clothing or race description. Items taken include a work backpack, computer, and wallet.

0: 361, just to confirm there's no vehicle description.
1: Only vehicle description is a black sedan.
0: I copy. I have a black sedan. Go past me at high rate of speed on truck on the eastbound George State.
1: Copy, high rate of speed, eastbound on Trafford State.
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1: Yes, sir.
0: Were you able to get a better description on that accident?
1: I believe it was a Ford Fusion, all black. It was going eastbound as I was going westbound at a higher speed.

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0: I just had a vehicle come up to me, and they found a wallet on Cleveland Avenue, and it belongs to the gentleman at Groton, so I'll be off the scene.
1: You're clear.
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0: 281. 1016, 630 South Sunbury Road, Ravines at Central College. Caller Rolinda says that apartments 219 and 223 are playing loud music and using 1021. She also has a request of turning off your lights when pulling into the area.
1: Station, I'll take 815. He'll be out of service at 4. One copy, thanks. Go for
0: it. 6 8, I copy that. I'll be in route. 601, I show you on it. 351.

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0: 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Caller's wife, Megan, 42-year-old female, came home 10:19 at 3 o'clock saying that she was involved in an accident. She woke up everyone in the house by cussing and punching the door, still verbally arguing with the caller at this time.
1: Ninety-four, you're clear. So it's just verbal at this moment.
0: A firm that we know of, there are also 329s in the residence. No weapons that we are aware of, and female states that she drove the car home intoxicated.

0: 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He is in the basement with the youngest, 29. Also, we do not have 17 history at this address.
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0: All units going to be clear of scene. I'm going to be at Towers Park on paper.
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Static ground medic 111, engine 111, respond to 597, executive campus drive, room 141 for low blood sugar, medic 111, engine 111. 597, executive campus drive, room 141 for low blood sugar, respond to Westville dispatch, timeout 449.

593. They said that that was not a good 30 for them, that it was just a 48, 48A. I'm putting the report number in the narrative now.

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0: 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I'll be code 1.
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0: It's going to be here on County Line and looks like Ridgemore Lane. Georgia 12, Tom Everett Frank 4181, TEF 4181, the Ford Expedition. The driver's asleep in the front seat.
1: 519.
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0: 112, good morning. Being service using 38 Cruiser. Can you take 120 and off your board, please?
1: Good morning, sir. 639.

Engine 112, Ladder 111, Medic 112, Battalion 111, 5484, Woodvale Court West, on a CO with symptoms. Engine 112, Ladder 111, Medic 112, Battalion 111, 5484, Woodvale Court West, on a CO alarm with symptoms. Respond on Westerville, Fire Ground 1, timeout 0704.

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0: Yeah, we're in the basement. We have a reading of 40 of CO. We're going to try shutting down some of your utilities.
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1: I don't think so. I think we can clear it with just our fans.
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0: 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Do we have an 8 call history with that phone number?
1: Yep, we got lots of call history, potentially apartment 158. No voice or anything on the previous calls, just 911 open lines or hang up.
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0: An unidentified male stopped into station 111, showed battalion 111 several texts with vague threats in them, on the resident here. Resident's going to be Amy Nasser. This history with her, 1059 and prior threats. Anyways, she's tired of being 1044 and tired of being here. He's like, well-being check on her.
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0: 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Do they still have the text?
1: 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I believe he was just shown those texts and the guy left.
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0: trying to just. The gentleman's name was Vince. 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
1: Copy. You said his name was Vince with a V as in Victor?
0: A from Victor, Ida, Nora, Charles, Edward.
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Medic 113, Engine 113, 730 North Spring Road, in Danbury Senior Living, Apartment 266, on injuries from a fall. Medic 113, Engine 113, 730 North Spring Road, Apartment 266, at Danbury Senior Living, on a head injury from a fall. Timeout 946.

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3: Go ahead.
1: Sounds like there's an ill groundhog there. He's acting weird, walking in circles.
3: Eight 9, can you repeat your last?
1: He is walking in circles.
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1: Polaris, Worthington, good.
0: If you could see Mr. Anderson at that, near that location, he'd like to speak to you regarding vehicles speeding down Apache when the kids are out.
1: Okay.

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0: Can you put myself and 26 in route to 1349 Spagnuolo Lane? Still on this call?
1: Will do.

Medic 111 at 500 South Cleveland Avenue. Outside of the ER entrance, on an ill person. Medic 111, 500 South Cleveland Avenue at St. Anne's. In front of the ER entrance, on an ill person. See your remarks. Timeout, 10:32.

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0: Do you have a better location for the patient?
1: Said he was standing right outside of the ER entrance, gonna be a black male wearing blue jeans and a black t-shirt and sweater.
0: Yep, he's not here. He must have taken off. We're in service.
1: 1039.

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0: 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He's probably back up out here.
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0: 592-589-33 King Arthur Boulevard on at 1016. Caller's not on scene, but his wife is. She advised him that Logan Goddard is outside yelling racial slurs at the landscapers in the area.
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0: 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Our caller is going to be at 944 South Spring Road with copies of a text and post on social media. Not sure where the victim is at. It's going to be a 13-year-old female saying she wants to discover stuff in her heart. That female is a friend of our caller's son and posted this on YouTube. The female does attend Blendon Middle School, says she's tired of being bullied and wants to die. That's her reasoning. If you can see Shelby at the Spring Road location, she can show you what she's got.
1: Okay.

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0: Alrighty, our caller is Rolinda in apartment 221. She's calling regarding 219 and 223. She called last night as well. She claims there's music that's been playing all night long. We did not find any evidence of that last night when we went out there. She might be 1059. She would like to speak to one of you afterwards, though.
2: Hey, man, you're clear.
1: 607, clear.
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0: Will do. Is it in? Is it related to this Sunbury Road call, or are you clear from that?
1: I'm clear.
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1: Yeah, yeah.
0: Caller's just asking to drive through the area. They said there were 7 or 8 individuals out there possibly soliciting in the area. They did knock at her door, were asked to leave, and they did leave. Last time she saw them, they were at the corner of Illinois and Mohawk.
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0: Can be possible 1019, headed eastbound on County Line, passing Spring, going towards Sunbury. They're getting up on the curb as well and going under the speed limit. Vehicle's going to be a black Ford, King Frank Edward, 4642, King Frank Edward, 4642.
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0: 92. What was the location again for that 19th?
1: Eastbound County line, just passing Spring.

0: Well, I'm northbound from Dempsey on Sunbury. What's the description again?
1: It's a Ford Escape, black in color. The 12 is King Frank Edward 4642, King Frank Edward 4642.
0: Okay.
2: 90 John, southbound on Sunbury from that fast.

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0: I've checked from Spring to Summary to Central College. I'm code 4 on it.
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0: Avdio will be out in the lot in her black Toyota Camry. Her left driver's side taillight was hit within the last 30 minutes. She'll be in the middle of the lot.
1: I copy.

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Engine 112630 South Sunbury Road, apartment 226 on a lift assist. Timeout 1310.

发短信。592. I'm going to have that female on board. We're going to be going to Moore's in Cleveland. Copy.

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1: Officers.
2: 26.
0: Our caller is April. She's going to be there in the vestibule. She's not been checked in yet. She doesn't feel safe. She's having some auditory hallucinations, hearing weird things. She's going to be waiting for you there. She has been diagnosed bipolar.
2: Okay.
1: Now you don't want to be down here.
0: Copy.

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0: I can take somebody's half of the 690 Cooper.
2: Eight, and I'll take the other half.
1: All righty, 556, 526, you're clear.
3: 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Thank you very much.
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1: Six and six.
0: Getting car 22 with rifle 3, phone 4, and 80, and... And I'll have 612 with me.
1: Copy. Are you in District 3?
0: I'm not sure at this time.
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0: I'm going to be giving a ride to the female to Schrock and Cooper bus stop. 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
1: Go ahead.
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0: SWAT 12 or any other sergeant or lieutenant.
1: Anyway, I'll get 12.
0: Thank you.

0: Yeah, no problem. I wasn't sure who was this. I'm holding a 1016. It's actually more like a property call at the moment. There's female, says her ex took her purse yesterday. He has currently left the scene. She's at the scene on Chillingham with his mother where they reside. They are unable to find that purse.
1: Copy that. Move it.

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1: 611.
0: In service, car 15, phone 3, AED, shield, personal rifle, out of roll call.
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2: 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Car 6, phone 6, rifle 1, and a shield. Just like rifle.
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0: 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Ending mileage 75592.8. 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
1: Hang on.
0: Neighbors. Three activations on this. The first was at 1406. They just got the fourth activation.

0: 7. I'm in route for that as well.
1: All righty, gotcha. And reportedly, they are closed.
0: Copy.
1: Units responding. Shows they closed at 1 p.m. today.

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0: 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It's going to be on Cleveland, right around County Line Road. Gray Mercedes, northbound, far right lane.
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1: Okay, Tim.
0: Spring in front of Highlands Park with Henry Adam Roberts, Victor Edward Young, 7. H-A-R-V-E-Y, 7. A Silver Buick.
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0: There's a black Rottweiler and a red Mustang convertible near West H that appears to be in distress. The windows are down, but he's not looking good. But he's been out there for over 20 minutes.
1: Okay.
2: If you want, I'm actually here. I can take that.
0: We are clear. 607, go for it.
1: Copy. Thank you, AC1.

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1: 611.
0: The mail truck struck a vehicle, actually did not leave, just a 4 right now.
1: Copy.

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1: Good.
0: CPD just had a robbery at 1425 Worthington Center Drive, Kroger. They robbed an individual at gunpoint, also carjacking. Four male blacks wearing all black, one with a gun. They were on a white Mitsubishi SUV, tag of King Tom George, 2906, last seen going eastbound on Main.

0: the white Mitsubishi is going to be the car that they stole, unknown if there was another vehicle, and they were last coming towards us.
1: You're clear.

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0: 606, where is that 12 again?
1: King Tom George 2906, KTG 2906.
0: Copy, thank you. There's going to be a white Mitsubishi Outlander.
1: Apparently one of the victims is now at St. Anne's.

0: 606-602-607, getting a Falcon 43 at St. Anne's, male black GSW dragged in. They're taking him to the ED, caller security.
1: 606 in route.
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0: Give me that white Mitsubishi suspect vehicle.
1: Okay,
0: we're going to be going south on College View. The CPD car that just passed by us, you can get a hold of them and get them back to us. And get us a couple more cars. 9-9 to 612, are we going to be good for the pursuit? Copy.
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1: 1537.

0: No, no, we're heading west back to Cleveland. West back to Cleveland. We're going to be going south on Cleveland. We haven't lit it up yet. We're waiting for a couple more cars. Just to rear the plate, it is King Tom George, 2906 KTG, 2906 White and HBC.
1: Oh yeah, same one they gave us.
0: Copy.
2: 12, let CP know we're about to try to stop that car.
1: 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May I have units around?

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2: No, no, they're aware of us being out behind them. We're going to kind of light them up. We're going to hit it. Slow stopping on Cleveland.

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Medic 111, Engine 111, Cohen Hall, 30 South Grove Street, in the lobby, injury small fall. 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
0: When one becomes available, can they stop by stand in with large brown paperbacks so we can secure this closing?
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1: I'll get back to you on that 12.
3: Engine.
1: Sorry, 6-12 was trying to have traffic and get back to him on that.

0: 611, code 4, back in house, my 4.
1: 611, would you be able to take a brown paper bag for evidence to 606?
2: 606, you can disregard that. Columbus brought one.
1: We are clear. 611, have you back in route to the 4.
0: Copy.

0: 512, 612 that just marked up was them saying that CPD had brought them bags for evidence. And 606 had run something on 3 a little bit ago.
1: Okay.

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1: 604.
0: Be in service, car 8, phone 9 with a rifle, and you can send me to wherever you need me.
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0: Copy.
2: I'll be clear, code 4. 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
1: 5200.

0: 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Medic 111, engine 111, battalion 111, St. Anne's, bed 97 in the ER, transferred to Mount Carmel East at 1601.
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0: 6:11 on scene. Was the mail delivery person supposed to still be here?
1: Forty minutes ago when they called, they were.
0: Copy. Do you know if they exchanged at all?
1: Caller wasn't a victim. They just saw it happen. Try to see if that person will talk to you to see if he found out.
0: Copy.
1: Okay, so apparently the owner of the vehicle is actually at 1216. It was caller's friend.

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1: Hey, C1, another 22 complaint, 190 Sunset Drive.
0: Go ahead.
1: Caller's a neighbor. The neighbor had a baby deer go into the house, and they would like assistance getting it back out.
0: All right, copy.

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I'll be out at 479 County Line Road. It's going to be where the music is coming from. Copy.

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1: We'll be code 2 for now. 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
1: 1654. Looks like that's going to be a partial hit. 606, you're clear. 611 is a partial.

0: 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It's 11 for 16, 479 County Line Road.
1: 611.
0: 606. The musician is playing the music louder now. Caller can speak with officers if needed.
1: Copy.

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The caller from the first call is calling back now. I would like to be seen again. Copy.

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Medic 61, Ladder 111, 2626 Brooklyn Road, injured foot. Medic 61, Ladder 111, 2626 Brooklyn Road, injured foot. Westerville Dispatch at 1745.

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1: Medic 61, go ahead.
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1: Yes, sir, we just did. Thank you very much.
0: Okay, we're still on the way.

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1: 611.
0: And southbound lanes between Central College and Dempsey, trash bag in the road.
1: Copy.
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1: A female in black in her 40s wearing hot pink, has two young kids with her. 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

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Medic 111. 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Medic 111, engine 111, 84 North Vine Street, difficulty breathing. 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
0: King Robert Boy 1722. That's King Robert Boy 1722. We're going to be south of Schrock on Cleveland with a Dodge, Black Dodge.
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0: Just before disregard, they're not taking off. 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

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Medic 112, Engine 111, at Buckeye Terrace, 140 North State Street, Room 106, A as in Adam, difficulty breathing. 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
0: Are you guys by Cruiser 61 for CPD?
1: Yeah, we're apparently in some weird side, so I think we're walking right now.

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0: 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Are you going to need another to help in booking?
1: Hey, firm, that's fine.

0: 587, I can head over there.
1: Super.
2: Six six six. I'm here at 229. I can meet you at booking.
1: Six six six six.
0: 87. I copy direct code 4.

0: 602. We're getting a call from a bystander at Giant Eagle saying there was some kind of altercation between a female in a lime green sports car and a male in a white Grand Cherokee who claimed to have a 33 and be an officer. They were last seen going northbound at the light for Flares State. Unsure what direction they went after the light changed.
1: I copy, en route.
2: Made it sound like it was weapons, John, or just implied.
0: Male said he was going to get one and also claimed to be an officer. There was none ever seen.
2: Got it.
1: 602, does the victim ever call or just this person watching?
0: So far, just the person watching.

0: our caller can be reached on phone if necessary. We're advising Delaware County as well.
1: I copy.

0: Six of five.
1: Six of five.
0: Houston code 1, that 48.
1: 1950.

0: Six with you.
1: I'm not able to locate either of those vehicles. Did the caller want to call back?
0: Negative. Just said he could be called if needed.
1: I copy. I'll be code for them.
0: To the start for a type of property call, 65 South State. Caller advised she paints outside, got home, found new canvas on her porch, and she didn't leave it there. Initially, she was concerned someone had been in her apartment, but doors are locked and windows are secured. She hasn't been through the whole apartment, but so far nothing appears missing or out of place. This has been a common call of hers, possible 59.
1: I copy. I'll be around.